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0: As promised, the New York Times had a recent article that went like this. Things you should never say to your partner, according to therapists. So here are a few of those things, starting with, yes, but that's a deflection. Like when your partner says you're late for dinner and you respond with, yes, but you were late last week. Psychologist Alexandra Solomon says, yes, but is a way of invalidating your partner's concerns. So instead of getting defensive, we need to own what we've done, like saying, you're right, I'm late, and I'm sorry. I'm not sure that would work with my Italian wife, but I'm going to try it. Also, never say, oh my gosh, you're overreacting. Dr. Solomon says, we don't get to determine which reactions are appropriate. So instead of judging, say, I'm listening, tell me how you're feeling. Okay, I can use that one. One more thing you should never say to your partner, it's not that big a deal. I do that a lot. So not only is the statement belittling, says our expert, it's not accurate because we can't say what is or isn't a big deal to somebody else. Instead, we're supposed to do this. Ask your partner to help you understand why an issue is important and offer to support them. Good luck out there.

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4: Fresh Lake Air. WYLF weather. Tonight stays mostly cloudy with around 50 degrees and light northerly winds. Monday remains mostly cloudy and milder, near 61. Monday night turns cloudy around 45 with a slight chance of precipitation. Tuesday brings a slight chance of rain showers, then mostly cloudy with highs around 62. Tuesday night stays mostly cloudy, and Wednesday looks mostly sunny in the lower 60s. Currently, it's mostly cloudy and 61 degrees, with a north-northwest wind at 7 miles an hour.
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0: Well, here's one thing that can change your outlook for the entire day. Getting a dose of morning sunlight. That's it. Even people who are already feeling pretty good can feel even better with 30 minutes of daylight first thing. It can improve your energy, your mood, and especially your focus. Dr. Catherine Rockland is a psychology professor at the University of Pittsburgh. She's an expert in how light affects our mood. She says natural morning light contains more wavelengths from the blue spectrum, and that has the most powerful effect on regulating our body clock and hormones. It also tells our brain to get alert. Even an overcast day has 20 times more light outside than what we would get in our living room. But it's a good idea to bring more natural light into your home as well. That can help keep your circadian rhythm right in sync, more so than artificial indoor light. One way to bring more light in is to paint your kitchen white. An all-white kitchen requires up to half as much artificial light as one with dark cabinets and walls. Also, try this. Hang a mirror opposite a window. We do that here in the house. That bounces more natural light right into the room. And at night, reduce your light exposure so your sleep hormones kick in. Incandescent bulbs have the least amount of blue wavelength light, which is the kind that stimulates alertness.

0: All right, my intelligent friends, is it possible that eating fiber is really the new strategy for brain health? Well, here's the truth. Researchers from the University of Illinois are finding that eating foods packed with soluble fiber does indeed protect against age-related memory decline. Soluble fiber is, of course, the type of fiber that attracts water and slows digestion. And it's in foods like oatmeal and black beans and apples, strawberries and citrus fruits. So what does slow digestion have to do with our brain? The researchers say as our body digests fiber, it triggers production of a fatty acid called butyrate, which is anti-inflammatory. And since aging does cause inflammation in the brain, getting more butyrate from fiber slows down how quickly our brain ages. This is amazing. So the University of Illinois team is recommending we get about 7 grams of soluble fiber every day. That's about how much you'd get from one ripe pear plus a cup of oats, or a pear plus a cup of black beans. They love the pears. And besides keeping your brain healthy, it's going to keep your weight in check because this soluble fiber, it keeps you feeling full longer, so you eat less throughout the day. But again, the big headline, eating foods packed with soluble fiber protects your brain against age-related memory decline.
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5: Fresh Lake Air. WYLF weather. Tonight stays mostly cloudy with around 50 degrees and light northerly winds. Monday remains mostly cloudy and milder, near 61. Monday night turns cloudy around 45 with a slight chance of precipitation. Tuesday brings a slight chance of rain showers, then mostly cloudy with highs around 62. Tuesday night stays mostly cloudy, and Wednesday looks mostly sunny in the lower 60s. Currently, it's clear and 57 degrees with a north-northwest wind at 5 miles an hour.
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0: Do you know somebody who loves to make lists? Maybe it's you. It's certainly me. Here's the reason why we love it. According to University of Pennsylvania psychologist Sudeep Bhatia, it helps us adjust and cope when we're faced with challenges. Whether that challenge is a crazy busy day, getting the whole family ready for a vacation, or just trying to remember all the chores we have to do. Dr. Bhatia says modern life throws at us more information than our short-term memory can hold. Writing lists helps free up space so we can focus on what's important, knowing we can come back to the list to refresh our memory. But there's another reason why we love making lists, and you may know exactly what I'm talking about. We love crossing things off our lists. It gives us a major brain thrill, or as psychologists call it, a, quote, reward response. And that little feel-good jolt propels us to keep going so we can cross more things off the list.
11: IFYL. The intelligence for your life.

0: All right, there's a new workout snack I want to tell you about, if you can even call it a snack. It's honey and salt. So honey contains sugar for energy, and salt has electrolytes, right? And people are doing shots of honey and then licking salt off the back of their hands like you would if you were doing a tequila shot. So the question is, can these two ingredients give you a boost before exercising? Well, the answer is yes, according to registered dietitian Natalie Rizzo, who says honey and salt can benefit your workout routine big time. First, honey is quickly absorbed into the bloodstream, and that kind of simple carbohydrate can give you a quick energy boost. But you only need one or two tablespoons 30 minutes to an hour before your workout. As far as the salt, it enhances the flavor of the honey and is one of the main electrolytes lost through sweat. So replacing that is crucial for hydration. It is honey and salt, the new workout snack.
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8: Fresh Lake Air, WYLF weather. Tonight stays mostly cloudy with around 50 degrees and light northerly winds. Monday remains mostly cloudy and milder, near 61. Monday night turns cloudy around 45 with a slight chance of precipitation. Tuesday brings a slight chance of rain showers, then mostly cloudy with highs around 62. Tuesday night stays mostly cloudy, and Wednesday looks mostly sunny in the lower 60s. Currently, it's clear and 57 degrees, with a north wind at 0 miles an hour.
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2: ABC News, I'm Wayne Cabot.
3: It needs to be said that as mayor of the city of Austin, I'm very angry about this.
2: About ICE shooting a man in his car, a video revealing a bullet wound to his back before being brought to a hospital, then transferred into ICE custody. Police prevented from accessing the scene. Chief Lisa Davis.
4: This has happened in the city of Austin. The city of Austin deserves answers in what occurred. The mayor's demanding some answers. The city manager wants answers, and we're going to get those. We're going to get all those questions answered.
2: A law enforcement source telling ABC News he's from Venezuela here illegally. AI competitors America and China in talks about an AI notification system for possible threats, says Treasury Secretary Scott Bessent tonight. When President Trump comes to New York tomorrow to kick off the UN General Assembly, who will coordinate the media pool coverage? It was supposed to be CNN, but its credentials don't work. Same for MS Now and Politico. Trump making good on his threat to ban them over coverage he doesn't like. This is ABC News. Ed Sheeran returning to stage, promising the shows will go on.
5: Protests outside Ed Sheeran's concert in Philadelphia as the tearful superstar for the first time addresses on stage the controversy that's upended his tour.
6: I've had to take and make difficult decisions, and I am making mistakes, and I'm so, so sorry.
5: The firestorm ignited after rapper Macklemore was dropped as an opening act.
7: I said free Palestine.
5: Following comments denouncing the violence against Palestinians in Gaza.
2: ABC's Morgan Norwood in Washington. Our Stephen Portnoy says President Trump is changing the stated purpose of the arch he'd like built over a D.C. traffic circle.
8: He's talking about today using it as a base for drones and snipers. He says that would be done at the military's request. The Pentagon is declining to comment. And I should note that the arch has been challenged in court by three Vietnam veterans.
2: I'm Wayne Cabot, ABC News.
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10: Fresh Lake Air, WYLF weather. Tonight stays mostly cloudy with around 50 degrees and light northerly winds. Monday remains mostly cloudy and milder, near 61. Monday night turns cloudy around 45 with a slight chance of precipitation. Tuesday brings a slight chance of rain showers, then mostly cloudy with highs around 62. Tuesday night stays mostly cloudy, and Wednesday looks mostly sunny in the lower 60s. Currently, it's clear and 55 degrees. With a north wind at 0 miles an hour.
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11: Welcome to Intelligence for Your Life. I'm John Tesh with you. And if life has been feeling like running on a hamster wheel recently, I have a fix. I have a mindset shift. Scientists say hamsters may actually enjoy this. Researchers found that wild mice voluntarily run on exercise wheels. They just get on there. They're just running and running and going nowhere. This suggests that behavior is not due to stress or boredom. It might be for fun. One biology professor even compared it to a dog having zoomies. So next time you feel like you're the one running on a hamster wheel, remember that animals do it for fun, and maybe you can too.

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0: Well, it looks like Fridays are trending. You know, it used to be that office workers got half days or full days off on Friday in the summertime, known as Summer Fridays. But now, Summer Fridays have turned into year-round Fridays, with more workers enjoying time off regardless of the season. In fact, data from the Society for Human Resource Management shows a record 1 in 3 companies now have compressed work weeks, working full-time Monday through Thursday and then taking Friday off. And some companies take their compressed work schedule so seriously, they won't even let you send emails on Fridays. But even with Fridays off, productivity isn't suffering. A study of 4-day work weeks at Microsoft found that productivity in services stayed the same or even improved in many cases. That's because research has continually shown that working fewer hours reduces employee stress and burnout and improves well-being because people feel they have more control over their lives.
9: Want more motivation and inspiration? That's why we created Tesh.com,

0: night. We've got Billy Joel on the way for your Sunday as we cap off the weekend. Busy weekend at movie theaters again. And week number two in the NFL, Ed Sheeran making news this weekend. Got back on stage, apologized to fans at the Philadelphia show.
1: 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So listen to the music you loved. Do the activities you loved. It not only makes you feel younger mentally, it can make your body act younger. Check out this groundbreaking study from Harvard University psychologist Ellen Langer. She and her team had a group of people in their 70s move into a house for a week that was exactly how things were back in 1959. The furniture was from 59. The records were. The TV set was vintage and played old TV shows like Ed Sullivan. There were no mirrors, but there were pictures of the study participants from when they were in their prime. What happened? The 70-year-olds showed huge improvements in physical strength, vision, hearing, and memory. Basically, the study participants reconnected with their younger selves, and when they felt younger, their bodies responded by acting younger. So it truly was a case of, you're only as old as you feel. Dr. Langer says, wherever you put the mind, you're putting the body. Ooh, I love that. Again, wherever you put the mind, you're putting the body. So get in touch with the things that made you feel energetic and purposeful when you were younger. Your body will follow your mind.
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5: Fresh Lake Air. WYLF weather. Tonight stays mostly cloudy around 50 degrees with light northerly winds. Monday remains mostly cloudy and near 61. Then Monday night turns cloudy around 45 with a slight chance of precipitation. Tuesday brings a slight chance of rain showers, then mostly cloudy skies near 62. Tuesday night stays mostly cloudy around 45. And Wednesday turns mostly sunny in the lower 60s. Currently, it's clear and 55 degrees, with a north wind at 0 miles an hour.
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0: Miss Gloria and can't stay away from you. Well, boy, that didn't take long. 47 days, to be more specific. That's how long it took for Spider-Man Brand New Day to become the highest grossing movie ever in North America, making over $940 million so far this year.
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0: It's Rocket Man from Elton John. Well, I'm just going to be honest. I don't watch Dancing with the Stars, but I get it. A lot of people love that show. Well, the season 35 premiere of Dancing with the Stars brought in about 6.67 million people. That's a 24% increase from the previous season's premiere.
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2: Fresh Lake Air, WYLF weather. Tonight stays mostly cloudy around 50 degrees with light northerly winds. Monday remains mostly cloudy and near 61. Then Monday night turns cloudy around 45 with a slight chance of precipitation. Tuesday brings a slight chance of rain showers, then mostly cloudy skies near 62. Tuesday night stays mostly cloudy around 45. And Wednesday turns mostly sunny in the lower 60s. Currently, it's clear and 55 degrees with a north wind at 0 miles an hour.
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2: For Austin to be safe, ICE should end its surge here in our community.
1: Congressman Greg Kassar, after a man was shot in his car by ICE agents in North Austin. Local police telling us ICE is preventing them from conducting an investigation. Once at the hospital, the man, reportedly a Venezuelan national here illegally, was transferred to federal custody. In Russia, Ukrainian forces firing more than 1,000 drones toward Moscow Sunday. The mayor calling it the city's largest ever drone attack, hitting a high-rise and oil refinery. This is Russians voted in the first parliamentary election since the war, the balloting virtually devoid of opposition to Vladimir Putin. Early returns showing his party winning. CNN is scheduled to be the pool reporter for the president's UN visit this week, but it doesn't know what to do now with Trump banning them. This is ABC News. The L.A. County Medical Examiner confirming now the death of Presley Gerber, son of Cindy Crawford, at a rehab facility. He was 27. At 15, he was signed on as a model. Scientists celebrating the unveiled discovery of a new kind of cat, first new feline species in more than 100 years, not just because we have a cute new kitty to admire, but because of what it suggests to
3: us. New things are just all around us, and with discoveries like the Telkai cat, it gives us more reason to look and protect the environment that they live in as well, so that they also don't go extinct.
1: ABC News geriatric medicine subspecialist Dr. Alan Chang. As of now, there's only one in captivity, a 10-year-old male in Bolivia, found and partially raised by humans and given to a cat sanctuary. A new museum in L.A. is unlike any other you've seen before because its creator is George Lucas. The George Lucas Star Wars-themed museum of art is spaced like a spaceship. Wayne Cabot, ABC News.
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7: Fresh Lake Air, WYLF weather. Tonight stays mostly cloudy around 50 degrees with light northerly winds. Monday remains mostly cloudy and near 61. Then Monday night turns cloudy around 45 with a slight chance of precipitation. Tuesday brings a slight chance of rain showers, then mostly cloudy skies near 62. Tuesday night stays mostly cloudy around 45. And Wednesday turns mostly sunny in the lower 60s. Currently, it's clear and 54 degrees. With a north wind at 0 miles an hour.
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0: Sheik and the Mechanics, and All I Need is a Miracle. All right, well, the family of Duncan Sheik, the 56-year-old singer and writer behind that 90s hit song called Barely Breathing, and the writer behind the Tony-winning musical Spring Awakening, yeah, the family's saying that Duncan right now is in critical but stable condition.
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0: dance journey, and Don't Stop Believin'. Well, I'm just going to be honest. I'm not a huge Beatles fan. I mean, they're fine, you know, but they were way before my time. However, if you or somebody you know is a Beatles fanatic, a remix of the Beatles' Rubber Soul album due out here on October 2nd, your choice of a 4-CD or 5-album set that I guess includes 24 early session recordings with 20 previously unreleased takes and 3 previously unreleased home demos.
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2: Fresh Lake Air, WYLF weather. Tonight stays mostly cloudy around 50 degrees with light northerly winds. Monday remains mostly cloudy and near 61. Then Monday night turns cloudy around 45 with a slight chance of precipitation. Tuesday brings a slight chance of rain showers, then mostly cloudy skies near 62. Tuesday night stays mostly cloudy around 45. And Wednesday turns mostly sunny in the lower 60s. Currently, it's clear and 54 degrees, with a north wind at 0 miles an hour.
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0: It's the Bee Gees and Night Fever. All right, well, personally, I do not do a lot of flying because, well, I don't like flying. I'll do it if I have to, but that's pretty much where it ends. American Airlines said the other day that 30% of their seats account for half of the company's revenue, as carriers right now are racing to provide more front-of-plane seats and perks.
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0: It's Phil Collins, and you can't hurry love. All right, well, they're up for voting on right now at museumofplay.org. What am I talking about? The nominees for the Toy Hall of Fame this year. Yeah, Bingo is on there, and Bop It, Care Bears, Mahjong, Monster High, Mousetrap, the Pokemon trading card game, Polly Pocket, Sorry, Tickle Me Elmo, and Yahtzee.
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0: Nigel, and Only the Good Die Young. All right, well, I don't know if you heard about it or not, but Burger King was selling, yeah, was the operative word here, a chicken nugget purse for people to store your nuggets in. Yeah, for just $3.99, you can have the purse, which was called a Le Nugget. It's a micro bag, but here's the thing. 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
2: Fresh Lake Air, WYLF weather. Tonight stays mostly cloudy around 50 degrees with light northerly winds. Monday remains mostly cloudy and near 61. Then Monday night turns cloudy around 45 with a slight chance of precipitation. Tuesday brings a slight chance of rain showers, then mostly cloudy skies near 62. Tuesday night stays mostly cloudy around 45, and Wednesday turns mostly sunny in the lower 60s. Currently, it's 54 degrees, with a north wind at 0 miles an hour.
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0: Tina Turner and What's Love Got to Do With It? All right, well, apparently Whoopi Goldberg going on hiatus from The View. I'm going to be honest, I don't watch The View, but Whoopi is one of the reasons, not really a fan. Anyway, she's taking an extended break, I guess, from that daytime talk show, which just returned for season number 30 last week.
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0: Howard Jones and No One Is to Blame, back from 1985. Well, apparently the National Coffee Association did a survey the other day to find out which city in America was the best coffee city. I mean, if somebody were to ask you that, I think 99.99999% of people would say Seattle, obviously. Well, number one on the list was Orlando. Seattle actually came in at number five.
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0: Bruce Hornsby in the Range, and Every Little Kiss. All right, well, I don't know if Peter Max rings a bell or not, but Peter was the psychedelic artist of the 60s. He passed away the other day at the age of 88 after having been living with dementia for at least the past 10 years.
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2: Fresh Lake Air, WYLF weather. Tonight stays mostly cloudy around 50 degrees with light northerly winds. Monday remains mostly cloudy and near 61. Then Monday night turns cloudy around 45 with a slight chance of precipitation. Tuesday brings a slight chance of rain showers, then mostly cloudy skies near 62. Tuesday night stays mostly cloudy around 45. And Wednesday turns mostly sunny in the lower 60s. Currently, it's clear and 52 degrees with a north wind at 0 miles an hour.
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0: They're the Eagles, and Take It to the Limit. All right, well, raise your hand if you were bullied in school. Jason Kelce, yeah, my hand is raised. Jason Kelce's wife, Kylie, shared in a podcast the other day how she was bullied back in high school by one specific guy who called her a man almost every single day of her life. She didn't name the guy, but if you're listening, you know who you are.
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0: Billy Joel, That's Piano Man. All right, well, have you heard about this Florida woman who's been accused of falsifying records? Apparently in an attempt to collect $750,000 from a compensation fund for Jeffrey Epstein's victims, she's pleaded guilty to using fraudulent documents in support of her fraudulent claim.
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2: Fresh Lake Air, WYLF weather. Tonight stays mostly cloudy around 50 degrees with light northerly winds. Monday remains mostly cloudy and near 61. Then Monday night turns cloudy around 45 with a slight chance of precipitation. Tuesday brings a slight chance of rain showers, then mostly cloudy skies near 62. Tuesday night stays mostly cloudy around 45. And Wednesday turns mostly sunny in the lower 60s. Currently, it's mostly cloudy and 52 degrees with a north wind at 0 miles an hour.
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2: For Austin to be safe, ICE should end its surge here in our community.
1: Congressman Greg Kassar, after a man was shot in his car by ICE agents in North Austin. Local police telling us ICE is preventing them from conducting an investigation. Once at the hospital, the man, reportedly a Venezuelan national here illegally, was transferred to federal custody. In Russia, Ukrainian forces firing more than 1,000 drones toward Moscow Sunday. The mayor calling it the city's largest ever drone attack, hitting a high-rise and oil refinery. This is Russians voted in the first parliamentary election since the war. The balloting virtually devoid of opposition to Vladimir Putin. Early return showing his party winning. CNN is scheduled to be the pool reporter for the president's UN visit this week, but it doesn't know what to do now with Trump banning them. This is ABC News. The L.A. County Medical Examiner confirming now the death of Presley Gerber, son of Cindy Crawford, at a rehab facility. He was 27. At 15, he was signed on as a model. Scientists celebrating the unveiled discovery of a new kind of cat, first new feline species in more than 100 years, not just because we have a cute new kitty to admire, but because of what it suggests to
3: us. New things are just all around us, and with discoveries like the Telkai cat, it gives us more reason to look and protect the environment that they live in as well, so that they also don't go extinct.
1: ABC News geriatric medicine subspecialist Dr. Alan Chang. As of now, there's only one in captivity, a 10-year-old male in Bolivia, found and partially raised by humans and given to a cat sanctuary. A new museum in L.A. is unlike any other you've seen before because its creator is George Lucas. The George Lucas Star Wars-themed museum of art is spaced like a spaceship. Wayne Cabot, ABC News.
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4: Fresh Lake Air, WYLF weather. Tonight stays mostly cloudy around 50 degrees with light northerly winds. Monday remains mostly cloudy and near 61. Then Monday night turns cloudy around 45 with a slight chance of precipitation. Tuesday brings a slight chance of rain showers, then mostly cloudy skies near 62. Tuesday night stays mostly cloudy around 45. And Wednesday turns mostly sunny in the lower 60s. Currently, it's cloudy and 54 degrees, with a north wind at 0 miles an hour.
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9: Do you feel like there is not one normal guy out there? I actually got an email from a listener that her and one of her girlfriends are teachers, and they can't find a single guy to date, and they just don't understand where are they. And I have a bunch of friends, same thing.
10: I'm just going to tell you right now is that as a guy, if you know anybody that's single that you're talking to them, they're terrified to approach anybody. And approaching a divorced teacher at school is even more terrifying because then you know.
9: They're not always at school.
10: Well, I'm just saying.
9: They leave their work.
10: It's terrifying.
9: All right. So
10: it's terrifying.
9: So what do you do? How do you approach a woman if you are a normal guy? And if you're one of these women that is trying to find somebody, where do you find them? Where do you find the nice guys? It's coming.

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0: 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I'm Rod Bain reporting for the U.S. Department of Agriculture in Washington, D.C.
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11: Over the weekend, there's reports of a sonic boom. There was a meteor that exploded that was like, 3 feet wide?
13: Something like that.
11: And 3 animal attacks.
13: Wow.
11: Not one, not two, but 3. We're going to get to those stories coming up next. But in the meantime, what animal attacked you? What happened? And why? 1-800-330-9999. Did you fist fight it? It's coming up next.

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1: ABC News, I'm Brian Clark. New uncertainty in the Middle East, where Houthi rebels say that all of Yemen's west coast is now under their control. That's important because it borders a crucial shipping strait, says ABC contributor Steve Ganyard.
2: They don't have to do anything. They can say they could put mines in the water. They can say they have drones and anti-ship cruise missiles set up there. And that's going to be enough to scare off the shippers to not go through there.
1: There were protests in Austin, Texas Sunday after ICE agents shot a man who was delivering for DoorDash. His lawyer says he was released from a hospital and is now in ICE custody. Treasury Secretary Scott Bessent met with his Chinese counterpart and proposed a notification mechanism for artificial intelligence incidents that could impact national security. President Trump meets with Xi Jinping later this week. As Yom Kippur, the holiest day of the year in Judaism, got underway, a police officer was shot and injured outside of a synagogue in Ontario. This is ABC News. President Trump has some big new plans for the arch he wants built, says ABC Stephen Portnoy in Washington.
3: It's 25 stories tall, the president wants to make this arch, and it would be at the foot of Arlington National Cemetery, right across the Potomac River from the Lincoln Memorial, off the Memorial Bridge, which connects D.C. and Virginia.
1: The president also said that it will be a, quote, top-grade military complex, complete with spaces for snipers and the ability to launch military drones. Home buyers are being hit with interest rates approaching 7% on 30-year mortgages, but they may be getting some relief from sellers. Data from Redfin says the percentage of sellers willing to offer concessions rose to 45% in August, the highest in at least 6 years. And talk from tech leaders about slowing AI developments led to a lawsuit. Four subscribers to AI services sued, arguing that the companies discussing this slowdown breaks antitrust laws. I'm Brian Clark, ABC News.
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4: Fresh Lake Air, WYLF weather. Monday stays mostly cloudy near 61 degrees with light northerly winds. Monday night remains mostly cloudy around 45. Tuesday turns mostly sunny around 62 with light northeasterly winds. Then Tuesday night is partly cloudy near 45. Wednesday looks mostly sunny with highs in the mid-60s and light easterly winds. With partly cloudy skies, Wednesday night around 45. Currently, it's cloudy and 54 degrees. With a north-northeast wind at 3 miles an hour.
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4: Big week for animal attacks. What a weird thing to say. What a weird thing.
11: Yeah.
4: Yeah.
12: When animals attack.
4: Kevin Bacon got attacked by bees. He's fine. 83-year-old woman got attacked by a wild turkey. She's okay. She's a little shaken up, though.
11: Yeah, yeah,
4: situation.
11: Yeah.
4: A group of women were in a canoe in a race, and a sea lion just jumped on in.
11: That's cool video, by the way.
4: Yeah, it's a cool video, but not if you're on the canoe and you're just doing your thing.
11: Pretty jarring at that moment, yeah. I'm guessing, yeah.
4: What happened to you? When did the animals attack? 1-800-330-9999. On our text line, a woman wrote, "A chicken bit my eyebrow." That's all they wrote.
11: I mean, what are you doing holding it up?
4: Why are you making out with a chicken?
11: Right. Are you trying to be face to face with a chicken?
4: I mean, the chicken
11: is unnatural for the chicken.
4: Anything with a beak, you
11: right.
4: Stay away from.
11: Keep it away from your face if it has a beak.
4: What happened to you? Again, that's 1 800.

0: transported to the Yates County Jail and arraigned. Yates County Sheriffs, along with the Governor's Traffic Safety Committee, will be conducting the final car seat check event of the year tomorrow, Tuesday, September 22nd, from 2:30 to 4:30 p.m. at the Pen Yan Moose Lodge in Pen Yan. The check event is part of Child Passenger Safety Week. 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No appointment is necessary. Here's some blood drives happening this week for the WYLF listening area. First one is being held tomorrow, Tuesday, September 22nd, at Prattsburg Central School at 1 Academy Street in Prattsburg. The blood drive runs from 2 until 6. Also tomorrow, Tuesday, Bath Community Dorman Library, 101 West Morris Street in Bath. That drive runs from 10:30 to 4:30. Wednesday, September 23rd, at St. Mary's of the Lake Parish Center, 10th Street in Watkins Glen. That blood drive runs from 1 until 6. And then Thursday, September 24th, at Pen Yan Academy, 305 Court Street in Pen Yan. That drive runs from 1:30 to 6:30. And then we have a couple on Friday. The first one's at Geneva General Hospital, 196 North Street in Geneva. That drive runs from 10 to 3. Also Friday, at Watkins Glen Community Center, 155 South Clute Park Drive in Watkins Glen. That drive runs from 11 until 3. 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
3: Fresh Lake Air, WYLF weather. Monday stays mostly cloudy near 61 degrees with light northerly winds. Monday night remains mostly cloudy around 45. Tuesday turns mostly sunny around 62 with light northeasterly winds. Then Tuesday night is partly cloudy near 45. Wednesday looks mostly sunny with highs in the mid-60s and light easterly winds. With partly cloudy skies, Wednesday night around 45. Currently, it's mostly cloudy and 54 degrees, with a north wind at 0 miles an hour.
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5: We have an office kitchen here, and one of our coworkers was in there. And the thing he said that he was washing and the way he said it made me like stop in my tracks, because I'm like, that can't be normal. You're going to get the whole story coming up next, but what's the thing you never wash? 1-800-330-9999. It's coming up.

0: She's going to taste soap?
1: No. She thinks that it ruins it, and she thinks that it adds flavor that because it's been used. Like the coffee somehow becomes ingrained in the cup.
0: Like a skillet.
1: I guess.
0: Right. Like something that you're frying eggs or bacon in.
1: I was like, so you never use soap to wash your, like you don't put it in the dishwasher like every day, like when you get home? Or, and she was like, no, it stays here. I just rinse it out with some water and then I put it back on my desk. And I was like, oh, that's so cool.
0: Then you're thinking to yourself,
1: ew.
0: Dirty. Like, right? Like, I mean, just
1: right?
0: The fact that it never gets washed and stays here just sitting on that desk. I mean, I know people aren't supposed to go in the cubicle, but they do dust in this building. They do vacuum in this building. They do things. There's things floating around in the air.
1: Well, I just like kept thinking, it's like, how can you fully get your lipstick off of it? How do you fully get
0: anything
1: your,
0: like
1: your
0: that.
1: Mouth germs off of it? And don't get me wrong, I do gross things all the time. And like the more I think about it, I'm like, oh, I'm kind of nasty myself in a lot of ways. But I was like, at least I wash my coffee cup. I bring it home. I take this cup comes home with me every day and I wash it.
0: You know what? My cups, I don't even put them in the dishwasher. My wife puts hers in the dishwasher. Yeah. I don't even do that. I wash them all by hand every time because I don't want to taste anything whatsoever in there. And I don't want to ever taste my water and be like, that doesn't taste right, and then wonder about what it is. Because sometimes, you know, you take a sip of something, it just doesn't taste the way that you remember it the day before.
1: Well, I will say that sometimes when you put the things in the dishwasher and it comes out, it does have that dishwasher taste to it.
0: Sure.
1: But isn't that part of, like, being clean?
0: Right. Is the dishwasher taste actually the indication that, wait, this is sanitary. This is something you should be drinking from.
1: But then I was thinking about it, and I was like, well, I mean, there's a lot of things that I never wash. No. And I started thinking, every Christmas, I bust out my pizzelle maker. I make pizzelles for Christmas. It's like the cookie I make. Mm-hmm. And what it is, if you're not familiar, it's an Italian cookie that looks like a snowflake. And it's an iron that you buy. And you, like, you basically flat iron these cookies.
0: Right.
1: And they're delicious. And I have never washed. I wipe it down with a damp cloth. I've never washed it. I've never put soap on that iron ever from my pizzelles. Never once.
0: A lot of items, they tell you that actually you don't need any soap or anything like that. I'm not sure if that's one of them. But
1: what makes you gross? What's the thing that you never, ever wash? 1-800-330-9999. It's not Christmas, but it is the most wonderful time of the year at our house. Football is back.
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1: This is a good one on our text line at 1-800-330-9999. I never wash my winter coats. I have an hour-long commute, and I just noticed how many breakfast stains are on it from the season. Me too.
2: You know what? I don't really wash many of my coats all that often, right? And a sweatshirt is never the same after you wash it. Like, you buy a sweatshirt or you get gifted a sweatshirt, you wear that sweatshirt until it's nasty. Because the second it goes in and comes back out, it's not the same.
1: Yeah. No, my sweatshirts I do, but my winter coats, when you say it that way, I would say every other year I'll bring it to the dry cleaners. And I'll never wash it myself.
2: I think that you're probably being generous with your numbers right there.
1: Yeah.
2: I bet you have some coats that you've never washed, period.
1: Well, 100%. It's so funny. I never thought about it. We have a coworker that the whole reason why this comes up, they never use soap in their coffee mugs here at work because they say that it takes away from the taste when they refill it with coffee the following day.
2: You just rinse it, hit it with a paper towel. That's gross.
1: Isn't that nasty?
2: That's gross.
1: I mean, I guess to each his own. What is the thing you never wash? 1-800-330-9999. It's Anna and Raven.
3: Okay, so I don't wash my comforter, which sounds disgusting, but it's like a duvet comforter mixed in one, and it's really hard to get it into the washing machine because it's so big, and like, you know, it costs a lot of money. You have to pay for the expensive washer, and so like, yeah, I just don't wash it.
2: Wow. It's
1: I didn't
2: gross.
1: Know for years that you were supposed to wash a comforter.
2: What?
1: Oh my gosh.
2: What?
1: So when I got married, I bought a duvet, and like, because I didn't know, like, I was like, oh my gosh, you could wash the cover. It comes right off.
2: Yeah.
1: And then I don't have to just, like, you know, constantly be buying new comforters. I would buy them cheap, like at Bed Bath & Beyond or whatever at the time. But I didn't know that you could wash comforters.
2: Oh my gosh.
1: But also, when I was growing up, we would take our comforter off our bed every night. So we never actually used it. We would have like a blanket underneath. It was just for decoration.
2: You tell yourself whatever you want to. It's still a little bit gross. I mean, shove that thing in a washing machine. Go to a laundromat. They have large ones just for comforters.
1: You're not alone. I think a lot of people don't wash comforters.
2: What a confession.
1: It's Anna and Raven. What don't you wash?
4: I actually don't wash my legs.
1: I don't wash my legs either.
2: Anna doesn't do that either.
1: Yeah.
4: Well, I mean, I didn't. I realized that this has become a thing recently, and I was shocked to learn that I was one of the abnormal ones. I think it's perfectly normal to just let the soap run down your body. But yeah, I don't bend over and take the time to wash my legs. I take quick showers. I'm in and out. So
1: Raven and I have had this conversation before because he thinks it's disgusting. But I'm like, how dirty are your calves that you have to scrub? It comes right down your body.
2: If you pressure wash your house, all right, you start at the top. You work your way down. It isn't clean by the time you get halfway down the house. Like, you got to keep on scrubbing.
1: Yeah, but
2: and your legs are the closest part of you that's to the floor.
1: Yeah, but your house gets dirt thrown at it at impact like halfway through, not your knees.
2: Who's throwing dirt at your house?
1: Who's throwing dirt at your knees?
4: Yeah, I'm wearing pants all the time.
1: Yes.
4: My thighs don't get dirty.
1: Yes.
2: You guys are gross.
1: It's Anna and Raven. What don't you wash?
3: My bra.
1: Oh, nobody
3: I
1: washes
3: can't
1: their
3: even
1: bras.
3: Remember.
1: Yep. Yeah.
3: No, nobody does.
1: But realistically, how often do you wash it? Because like I know, because I don't remember. Like my sports bras are different because like you work out, you sweat in those, you throw those in the wash. But like my real bras, no idea, no clue.
2: And I mean, you've sweat in those.
3: Yeah, I mean, that's bad. I like can't even remember it.
2: Like bras like fall apart though, right? Like that's the thing is that if you wash them, they lose their shape.
1: Well, they lose their ability to hold the boulders. So, you know, so it becomes stretched out and everything. So you just try to wear them without having to wash them as much as you can.
2: Thank you for so eloquently explaining that.
1: Well, you know, how else are you going to put it? It's not Christmas, but it is the most wonderful time of the year at our house. Football is back.
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7: A Town of Ontario woman is facing over 100 animal cruelty charges after an investigation into a complaint. Wayne County deputies arrested 28-year-old Corinne Spites of Ontario on a total of 144 counts of animal cruelty for failure to provide sustenance, food, or drink, and 4 counts of animal abandonment. Investigators allege over a period of 18 days, Spites abandoned and deprived 4 cats of necessary sustenance by confining and sheltering them in an unsanitary environment and not providing them with food or drink. Wayne County deputies executed a search warrant at Spites' property and seized 3 of the 4 cats. Deputies reported the inside of the residence was covered in trash and cat and dog feces, along with urine. The cats were turned over to the Humane Society of Wayne County. Spites was issued an appearance ticket for Town of Ontario Court. An on-field altercation between varsity football players on the Clyde Savannah, Palmyra Maston High School teams broke out during a game Friday night. The incident prompted an immediate response from school officials and law enforcement. Both districts now are working closely with Section 5 officials and authorities to gather all relevant information and review the facts surrounding the altercation. No students or attendees required transport to medical facilities because of the fight. 2 students were transported to hospitals, 1 by Mercy Flight, but those incidents were unrelated to the altercation that occurred during the game. Individuals found to have violated district policies or athletic codes of conduct will face disciplinary action. Montour Falls will host their annual Fall Harvest Festival in October. Saturday, October 3rd, Main Street in Montour Falls will fill at noon for the 19th annual Montour Falls Harvest Festival. Admission is free for all who wish to attend. The event is a loved tradition for the village, bringing entertainment, shopping, and community to the heart of the area. Organizers expect about 100 different vendors of food, art, crafts, and more. The event will conclude at 7:30 p.m. after a fireworks show that starts at 7:15.
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0: Fresh Lake Air, WYLF weather. Monday stays mostly cloudy near 61 degrees with light northerly winds. Monday night remains mostly cloudy around 45. Tuesday turns mostly sunny around 62 with light northeasterly winds. Then Tuesday night is partly cloudy near 45. Wednesday looks mostly sunny with highs in the mid-60s and light easterly winds. With partly cloudy skies, Wednesday night around 45. Currently, it's mostly cloudy and 52 degrees with a north wind at 5 miles an hour.
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3: ABC News, I'm Brian Clark. Three news organizations, CNN, MS Now, and Politico, say they are suing after President Trump banned the three from the White House. CNN was removed from its role in coverage of the president today as he heads to New York ahead of the United Nations General Assembly. There has been another ICE-involved shooting. This one's in Austin, Texas, says ABC's Hannah Bata.
4: An investigation into an ICE shooting on the streets of Austin.
5: He shot his...
4: Video shows the moments after the man hunched over in the driver's seat as ICE officers surrounded the car, saying in Spanish he was shot because he did not brake.
3: The man's now in federal custody. Federal officials say he's originally from Venezuela and allegedly in the country illegally. Treasury Secretary said the U.S. and China are working on a way to trade warnings about AI technology gone wrong. And early results from Russia's election show Vladimir Putin's party dominating in parliamentary elections. This is ABC News. Lindsey Clancy's ex-husband spoke publicly for the first time since his ex-wife's mistrial. She had been charged with killing their three children. ABC's Allison Kosick says,
6: in an interview with 60 Minutes, Patrick Clancy says he still forgives his ex-wife, who allegedly killed their three children.
7: I believe that it was her mental illness that caused that.
3: Prosecutors have not determined whether Clancy will be charged again. A man in Delaware is facing criminal charges after a hunting tragedy.
8: It was dusk Friday evening when a woman walking in a field was fatally shot by a hunter who mistook her for a deer. Delaware State Police say she was making her way across that field with a man and two children when Walter Moorhead, 74 years old, shot her from a blind on the ground. He's been charged with manslaughter. The victim's name is being withheld until family is notified. She was 39 from Georgetown, Delaware. Wayne Cabot, ABC News.
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9: Fresh Lake Air, WYLF weather. Monday stays mostly cloudy near 61 degrees with light northerly winds. Monday night remains mostly cloudy around 45. Tuesday turns mostly sunny around 62 with light northeasterly winds. Then Tuesday night is partly cloudy near 45. Wednesday looks mostly sunny with highs in the mid-60s and light easterly winds. With partly cloudy skies, Wednesday night around 45. Currently, it's cloudy and 52 degrees. With a north wind at 5 miles an hour.
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9: All this week, it's Kids Beat Raven. 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
12: I'll tell you right now, just because you're kids, I'm not taking it easy, Anna. And I've been watching more kids' television lately than ever in my life.
9: Kaylee is coming up next.

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1: Two proposals that are getting a lot of attention this week, which ultimately leads to the question, what is the worst place to propose to someone?
2: Come on, could it really be that bad?
1: Okay, well, first, always hotly debated is the marathon proposal. Mm. This is the AI internet guy explaining what happened.
3: As Sarah crossed the line, Tom dropped to one knee, ring in hand. But instead of a universal awe, the internet split into two camps. Critics argue Tom stole her moment of athletic triumph. On the other hand, supporters see Tom as a keeper, praising his thoughtful blend of Sarah's passions, running and their relationship.
2: I know my wife, the first thing that she would say is, she'd be like, are you kidding me? These are going to be our engagement photos? She'd be so mad. She ran a 5K one time. She got to the end. She was sweaty.
1: I mean, we ran a 5K one time.
2: Oh, my God. Nearly killed us.
1: We almost died.
2: Yeah.
1: Yeah, it was. I mean, it's not really.
2: It's not easy at all.
1: No.
2: Don't
1: she liked it, though.
2: It's easy.
1: But, as I was researching this, every single marathon proposal that happens like this, everybody is torn on whether or not it's a terrible idea to propose at the end of a marathon.
2: I mean, what a great accomplishment for yourself that you set yourself out to do something that big, right? That grand. Just give me 20 minutes. Give me 20 minutes after. Let me freshen up.
1: Maybe the next day.
2: Get a water.
1: I don't know.
2: After they usually have those beer and food things, that's a fun spot. Yeah. Okay.
1: Well, okay, so you can argue back and forth whether or not that's a good place to get engaged, right? But the second proposal, I think we're all going to agree here that this was a wrong moment. A couple was at the diner. Here's the manager explaining what happened to the people's food.
4: Looks like somebody pulled a wad of hair out of their head and placed it right in your plate. That's awful.
1: It is awful. It was so awful that they immediately comped this couple's meal.
2: What nice people.
1: Profusely apologized.
2: Yeah.
1: And then when they left, the manager went to the video, the surveillance cameras, to see what had happened.
5: You'll see this woman reach behind her head. Shortly after, the man with her reaches over and grabs what's there. Fast forward a bit, the man places what was in his hand on his food.
2: Oh, man.
1: What is wrong with people?
2: Just dine and dash if that's really going to be your game.
1: Oh.
2: Right? just run out the door. Whoa, what's that? And run out the door.
1: So when does it get weirder? Right here, Raven.
5: When he checked that surveillance video and found out what actually happened, he ran out the front entrance here to try to catch them as they were leaving, and he came around the corner to an interesting situation.
4: And he was proposing to her on the side steps there, and I stopped him. I said, "Look, don't come back here again.
2: Don't come back here. Don't come around these parts again."
1: What a romantic moment. You just pulled the hair out of your head, put it in your boyfriend's food, so you get a comped meal.
2: No, they did it together, though, Anna.
1: Right.
2: That's the thing.
1: So
2: they're
1: so
2: like,
1: it's like body
2: God,
1: implied.
2: I love you.
1: Oh, gosh.
2: They know right at that moment that they were meant to be together. So then he gets down on one knee and asks her to marry him in the alleyway of the diner.
1: Yeah. All right. Worst places that you can get engaged. I would think anywhere where there's dead people to a funeral. Car accident.
2: Okay. Yep. Fair enough. Didn't expect you to go there. I would say this is that, what always makes me nervous is when you're like cliffside or near a water spout, right? Yeah. Like cliffside, you can always drop the ring. That's one thing. And I'm one of those people that when I'm on the top floor of a building, I in my head, I'm thinking, what if I fell off?
1: Mm-hmm.
2: What if I, so I don't want to be doing that when I'm trying to propose.
1: So dead people on cliffs, that's our resolution here?
2: Yeah, and like water spouts, like when they got those holes in the reef right there.
1: Geysers.
2: The water comes in, the wave comes in, and people always get washed over those, and all I think is, wow, that hurts.
1: Yeah.
2: Right? Like as you get dragged across the rocks out into the ocean.
1: So anywhere that you can get dragged across the rocks.
2: Yes.
1: Those would fall off a cliff.
2: Those would be my number one rules as far as that would be the tops of my list.
1: Okay, seems fair enough.
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12: A Naples woman was taken into custody on multiple arrest warrants last Friday. 38-year-old Laura M. DeCampley of Naples was arrested around 2:25 p.m. at the Yates County Public Safety Building. DeCampley was wanted on warrants issued by Town of Italy, Town of Potter, and Town of Jerusalem courts. She faces charges including falsely reporting a catastrophic emergency in the third degree, making a terroristic threat, aggravated harassment in the second degree, making a threat of mass harm, and obstructing governmental administration in the second degree. Additional charges include stop, stand, park outside of a business or residence district, failing to keep right, moving from lane unsafely, failure to obey a police officer, and failure to exercise due care. DeCampley was transported to the Yates County Jail and arraigned. Yates County Sheriffs, along with the Governor's Traffic Safety Committee, will be conducting the final car seat check event of the year tomorrow, Tuesday, September 22nd, from 2:30 to 4:30 p.m. at the Pen Yan Moose Lodge in Pen Yan. The check event is part of Child Passenger Safety Week. Parents, guardians, and caregivers can get their current seats inspected, properly adjusted, or replaced by certified car seat technicians. No appointment is necessary. Here's some blood drives happening this week for the WYLF listening area. First one is being held tomorrow, Tuesday, September 22nd, at Prattsburg Central School at 1 Academy Street in Prattsburg. The blood drive runs from 2 until 6. Also tomorrow, Tuesday, Bath Community Dorman Library, 101 West Morris Street in Bath. That drive runs from 10:30 to 4:30. Wednesday, September 23rd at St. Mary's of the Lake Parish Center, 10th Street in Watkins Glen. That blood drive runs from 1 until 6. And then Thursday, September 24th at Pen Yan Academy, 305 Court Street in Pen Yan. That drive runs from 1:30 to 6:30. And then we have a couple on Friday. The first one's at Geneva General Hospital, 196 North Street in Geneva. That drive runs from 10 to 3. Also Friday at Watkins Glen Community Center, 155 South Clute Park Drive in Watkins Glen. That drive runs from 11 until 3. Those who donate today through October 18th will receive a $15 e-gift card to a merchant of their choice. 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

0: Fresh Lake Air, WYLF weather. Monday stays mostly cloudy near 61 degrees with light northerly winds. Monday night remains mostly cloudy around 45. Tuesday turns mostly sunny around 62 with light northeasterly winds. Then Tuesday night is partly cloudy near 45. Wednesday looks mostly sunny with highs in the mid-60s and light easterly winds. With partly cloudy skies, Wednesday night around 45. Currently, it's cloudy and 52 degrees with a north wind at 6 miles an hour.
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0: Three news stories that are trending right now. You only get to hear about one. Raven picks which one it is.
2: It's an awesome responsibility, but I have earned this power over a lifetime of achievement.
0: Okay. Number one, Australian wakes up with Irish accent after surgery. Number two, woman holds fake funeral for boyfriend so mistress thinks he's dead. And number three, pet tiger roams Houston neighborhood.
2: Well, I've heard a lot about the pet tiger, and that story has just got so many legs. I honestly feel like even with all the information that you have on hand, you probably could not explain that to me in that time. Irish and Australian accent, you know, for me over the last few years, my impersonations, they've morphed into one and the same anyways.
0: Your accents are terrible.
2: Yeah. So yep. I'm going to go with the fake funeral. Sounds like a decent story I'd like to hear about.
0: All right. So Thea Loveridge claims that she held a fake funeral for her ex-boyfriend so his mistress would think that he was dead. Here she is explaining what happened.
3: I found out that he was cheating on me the whole time I was pregnant with his ex-girlfriend, and he ended up going to jail shortly after. She was messaging him trying to figure out where he was, like all confused why he wasn't talking to her. So I messaged her and told her that he was dead.
0: Yep.
2: It seems cruel. Uh-huh. But if you're running around and you got a scandalous cheating thing going on and you are the other woman, you kind of deserve what you get, don't you?
0: You know, I know I shouldn't say this because I know everybody's situation is different.
2: Oh, boy.
0: But you got a baby on the way with a guy that's going to jail. He's not your husband. He's just your boyfriend. And now you find out that the mistress is still in the picture. Maybe you go. Maybe you decide that's the end of it. But no.
2: Well, sure. I mean, that would probably be the end of it. But if you plan on keeping the child, I mean, at some point, you're going to want that guy to pay his due, right?
0: Well, yeah. But do you go as far to do this?
2: Oh, I'd bury him.
3: And we had a fake funeral and everything.
0: Yeah.
3: And it's been 3 years and she still thinks he's dead. And she posts little tributes every year on her Facebook page to the love of her life.
0: Good. Now
2: that's evil. That's a little evil. But still, I really, really, really want to know what the fake funeral really entailed.
0: Well, that's what I
2: want to know.
0: Funerals are a lot of money.
2: Right.
0: I'm like, well, it obviously wasn't open casket because there's no body. What did they do? They just put a picture of him up there? How did he die?
2: I like to think her and her sister went into like a wake and like just snapped some photos of themselves standing
0: selfies.
2: Over somebody else. Standing over somebody else's box, right? And they were like, it was a terrible day.
0: If you were going to tell a mistress.
2: Yeah.
0: Why?
2: I'd already be dead. Are you kidding me?
0: Yeah, yeah.
2: Just fill in the rest of that sentence right there. All right.
0: How did you die?
2: You met my wife. She either hit me with a truck or exploded me or something.
0: Here's the situation, Raven.
2: Yeah.
0: Follow closely.
2: Yeah.
0: Right?
2: Okay.
0: You have been cheating on your wife, Alicia.
2: Oh, my God.
0: She finds out that there's a mistress.
2: Right.
0: Now you go to jail for something shady that you did. She's going to throw a fake funeral to get rid of this mistress.
2: Yeah.
0: How did you die, according to Alicia?
2: A jousting incident.
0: Oh,
2: or
0: no.
2: Something terrible. Something
0: oh,
2: terrible,
0: my gosh.
2: Tragic, medieval, and definitely involves me being impaled on something.
0: No, you got eaten by a bear.
2: Well,
0: that's what happened.
2: Also a possibility, I suppose.
0: You were out in the wilderness, and out came a bear and ripped you to shreds.
2: I'm unbelievably uncomfortable, made so by every bit of this conversation.
0: Uh-huh, yep. I figured. It's not Christmas, but it is the most wonderful time of the year at our house. Football is back.
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6: A Town of Ontario woman is facing over 100 animal cruelty charges after an investigation into a complaint. Wayne County deputies arrested 28-year-old Corinne Spites of Ontario on a total of 144 counts of animal cruelty for failure to provide sustenance, food, or drink, and 4 counts of animal abandonment. Investigators allege over a period of 18 days, Spites abandoned and deprived 4 cats of necessary sustenance by confining and sheltering them in an unsanitary environment and not providing them with food or drink. Wayne County deputies executed a search warrant at Spite's property and seized 3 of the 4 cats. Deputies reported the inside of the residence was covered in trash and cat and dog feces, along with urine. The cats were turned over to the Humane Society of Wayne County. Spites was issued an appearance ticket for Town of Ontario Court. An on-field altercation between varsity football players on the Clyde Savannah, Palmyra Maston High School teams broke out during a game Friday night. The incident prompted an immediate response from school officials and law enforcement. Both districts now are working closely with Section 5 officials and authorities to gather all relevant information and review the facts surrounding the altercation. No students or attendees required transport to medical facilities because of the fight. 2 students were transported to hospitals, 1 by Mercy Flight, but those incidents were unrelated to the altercation that occurred during the game. Individuals found to have violated district policies or athletic codes of conduct will face disciplinary action. Montour Falls will host their annual Fall Harvest Festival in October. Saturday, October 3rd, Main Street in Montour Falls will fill at noon for the 19th annual Montour Falls Harvest Festival. Admission is free for all who wish to attend. The event is a loved tradition for the village, bringing entertainment, shopping, and community to the heart of the area. Organizers expect about 100 different vendors of food, art, crafts, and more. The event will conclude at 7:30 p.m. after a fireworks show that starts at 7:15.
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8: Fresh Lake Air, WYLF weather. Monday stays mostly cloudy near 61 degrees with light northerly winds. Monday night remains mostly cloudy around 45. Tuesday turns mostly sunny around 62 with light northeasterly winds. Then Tuesday night is partly cloudy near 45. Wednesday looks mostly sunny with highs in the mid-60s and light easterly winds. With partly cloudy skies, Wednesday night around 45. Currently, it's cloudy and 52 degrees with a north wind at 5 miles an hour.
9: We have an office kitchen here, and one of our coworkers was in there. And the thing he said that he was washing and the way he said it made me like stop in my tracks, because I'm like, that can't be normal. You're going to get the whole story coming up next, but what's the thing you never wash? 1-800-330-9999. It's coming up.

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6: We have a coworker that never uses soap to wash their coffee mug. They just rinse it out with water, and they said it makes the coffee taste better. And I was like, oh! You know, like when you try to like act like something is completely normal, but you're trying to process like whether or not they've lost their mind.
7: Who can I tell, and how quickly can I get to tell them this?
6: I was like, ew, in my head. I was like, oh my gosh, it's disgusting. But then there's some things that you just never wash. Like on our Facebook page at Anna and Raven, somebody said they never wash their house windows. Yeah, I'm totally guilty of that. I can't even tell you the last time that I washed my house windows.
7: I never wash my car, ever.
6: What?
7: Yeah, I never. I just count on the rain.
6: What?
7: I'm just always busy. And my dad used to always say that the car wash would scratch your car.
6: What?
7: Well, 1,000 years ago, that's what he would tell me.
6: Yeah.
7: So in my mind, I'm still like, I drive by, I'm like, it's better that it stays dirty.
6: All right. Well, what's the thing that you never, ever wash? 1-800-330-9999. It's next.

0: Fresh Lake Air. WYLF.
1: What's that thing you never wash? 1-800-330-9999. We have a coworker that never uses soap to wash their coffee mug, just rinses it out with water, says it makes the coffee taste better. It's gross.
2: Yeah, it's a little bit weird. You know what I've been doing is over the last couple weeks, I've had to do that nasal rinse thing after I had that sinus procedure.
1: Yeah.
2: And you're supposed to rinse that out and wash that thing every time. I haven't been.
1: The neti pot?
2: Yeah.
1: Ew.
2: No, I drain it out.
1: Oh, my gosh.
2: Sit it on the thing upside down and then hope I don't get a brain-eating amoeba.
1: Look inside. That'll change your mind. That mold grows fast. Hi, it's Yana and Raven. What don't you wash?
3: Hey, how you doing, guys? I do not. I have a couple of beer pint glasses that I do not wash. I just rinse them out because they say it messes with the suds.
2: So I have a mug at a local bar in my town. And, you know, I mean, they wash it, but they wash it like bar wash it, right? So they dip it in some water. They shake it around and then dip it in some other water. And I've looked in the bottom of my beer mug before, and I'm pretty sure that there's mold in there.
1: Ew.
2: But because it's an old mug and it's like coated in this ceramic, you can't tell if it's like something that's, you know, kiln burnt in there or if it's actually like something growing at the bottom of the mug. I always say I'm going to take it home, wash it myself. I never do.
1: Wait, your dirty mug.
3: You're probably getting a good head on your beer.
1: Mm. Oh, all right. That's
2: I am.
1: Yeah, it's a fantastic head on your
2: beer. Is that the mold? Am I thanking the mold for that? Thank you, mold.
1: You're getting superpowers from the mold in your beer mug.
3: It's a give and take.
1: Yeah.
3: It's a give and take.
2: Right.
1: Hi, it's Anna and Raven. What don't you wash?
4: I never wash my shower curtains. I figure I can use them until the wheels fall off. I wait until they get just a little bit of mold, and then I throw them away at that point and grab a new one.
2: I support that.
1: Uh-huh.
2: I feel like washing shower curtains is from, like, the 50s. I feel like that is over. On the other hand, you know what's going to happen is it's always that time when you're busted broke or you ain't got the time to even run to the store or whatever. That's when the liner starts blacking up. And now all of a sudden, mom got sick or you got a friend that came into town surprisingly or whatever. And you got this nasty shower liner.
1: I feel like the quality of shower liners has really, really improved over the last decade. Because I remember that there was a time where I would have to replace it all the time because it would get grungy and yellow and gross. I don't even remember the last time I replaced my shower curtain or my shower liner.
2: You have a cleaning service. They're replacing your shower curtain.
1: No, they're
2: for
1: not.
2: You.
1: Absolutely not.
2: No?
1: No, of course not.
2: Now maybe your water's just radioactive. Anna and Raven, what don't you ever wash?
5: My Brita filter. I don't remember the last time that I've done that. I mean, it self-cleans, right? It's a filter, so it's designed. And I changed the filter out, but just the container itself, I imagine it has to be clean, right?
2: You know what? I think you're right. I think this is one of those things that people seldom wash. Because it's always, you're always in the process of just filling it. And every time you look at it and think about washing it, you're like, no. I got one more clean one in here. I'm just going to fill it, stick it right back in the fridge. I think you might be right.
1: My water bottle is so nasty. Like, I'm looking at it right now, and I wash it. Like, once a week, I'll wash it. But if you look at the top, Raven, just look at it.
2: Don't you wash it more than once a week?
1: Because I just fill it up, and I drink. I fill it up, and I drink.
2: You feel like it tastes better that way?
1: No. I don't even realize it, because it's constantly just full, and I'm drinking. But then every once in a while, just look.
2: Ugh.
1: I know.
2: Like, wash your smeg off of your cup.
1: It's got like red lipstick stains.
2: It's gross.
1: It's all like green around the edges.
2: I think you can get a fingerprint off of the oil that's on that thing right now.
1: I do believe it makes me superhuman and it builds my immunity so that I can't get diseases.
2: I'm not sure that's how that works.
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7: ABC News, I'm Brian Clark. Three news organizations are going to federal court after President Trump banned them from accessing the White House. ABC's Sophie Fly says
8: the president banning CNN, Politico, and MS now from the White House because of their coverage. CNN calling that illegal as they were stripped of being part of today's presidential poll coverage. MS Now saying it will take all steps necessary to defend its First Amendment rights. Legal experts say the president's bans are likely unconstitutional.
7: And today, the president travels to New York City ahead of his address tomorrow at the United Nations General Assembly. He'll meet with Mayor Zoran Mamdani today. It's been another shooting involving ICE, this one in Austin, Texas, where Mayor Kirk Watson said,
9: I'm extremely unhappy. A person being shot on the streets of Austin by someone purporting to be law enforcement, particularly when it's ICE.
7: Federal officials say the man who was shot is in the country illegally. He's in custody. This is ABC News. At least 9 suspects have been arrested in a complex investigation into a scam that targets elders. ABC's Jim Ryan has more.
10: It starts with a caller from overseas posing as a federal agent, telling potential victims that their bank accounts have been hacked and instructing them to convert their funds into gold and hand it off to a courier.
11: The scammer isn't just after your purse or your car. They're after everything.
10: Stephen Sills is a police detective in Friendswood outside Houston. Despite being told to keep quiet, one victim talked to a social worker.
11: And the social worker convinced our victim to come and report it to the police.
10: Police provided fake gold coins to that would-be victim. 3 people were arrested. Jim Ryan, ABC News.
7: Presley Gerber, the 27-year-old son of supermodel Cindy Crawford and businessman Randy Gerber, died Sunday in California. He had been open about his struggles with addiction. L.A. County Medical Examiner records say that he died at a rehab facility. No cause was announced. I'm Brian Clark, ABC News.
12: 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Tough weekend for the Yankees. They lose 2 of 3 to the Diamondbacks, falling on Sunday by an 8-4 score. Elliot Ramos, George Lombard Jr., and Spencer Jones all hit home runs for the Yankees in the third inning, but that was not enough. Yankees will take today off, and then they'll open up a series against Tampa that will begin with a doubleheader on Tuesday. Very small chance that the Yankees can catch the Rays here on the final week of the season, but we'll see whether or not they can do that by having some success against them in this series. The Mets ended up splitting a 4-game series against the Phillies. They lose on Sunday by a 7-2 score. The Mets tomorrow will open up a series against the Texas Rangers. 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
20: Fresh Lake Air, WYLF weather. Monday stays mostly cloudy near 61 degrees with light northerly winds. Monday night remains mostly cloudy around 45. Tuesday turns mostly sunny around 62 with light northeasterly winds. Then Tuesday night is partly cloudy near 45. Wednesday looks mostly sunny with highs in the mid-60s and light easterly winds. With partly cloudy skies, Wednesday night around 45. Currently, it's cloudy and 54 degrees. With a north wind at 3 miles an hour.
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0: Simply Red, holding back the years. It's Ashley Ryan with you. And boy, AI making a lot of headlines these days. Nobel Prize winner Geoffrey Hinton, known as the godfather of AI, raised a big red flag during a closed-door meeting with Congress last week, saying they've got only 1 year left to implement safeguards on AI before we lose control of it. So we've got that going for us, which is nice.
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0: The Bee Gees staying alive. Ashley Ryan with you. A tiny 1,700-year-old fragment of Homer's The Odyssey was discovered in the library at Utrecht University in the Netherlands. Researcher Mark de Kruijs spotted the small piece of parchment while studying ancient manuscripts that have been stored there for decades. It is dating to around 300 AD, roughly the size of a playing card, and one of only about 30 similar fragments known worldwide.
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2: Fresh Lake Air, WYLF weather. Monday stays mostly cloudy near 61 degrees with light northerly winds. Monday night remains mostly cloudy around 45. Tuesday turns mostly sunny around 62 with light northeasterly winds. Then Tuesday night is partly cloudy near 45. Wednesday looks mostly sunny with highs in the mid-60s and light easterly winds. With partly cloudy skies, Wednesday night around 45. Currently, it's cloudy and 54 degrees with a north wind at 0 miles an hour.
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0: Kenny Loggins, Heart to Heart. It's Ashley Ryan. Well, because tomorrow is the official start of fall, I did spend part of last week and over the weekend getting my house all cozied up and decorated for fall with some, you know, not Halloween-y pumpkins, just like fall-ish pumpkins and chrysanthemums and things like that. Ooh, feels so cozy. Now I just need a blanket and a fire.
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1: ABC News, I'm Brian Clark. The five networks that make up the television pool that covers President Trump's movements released a statement saying, in part, no administration should restrict a news organization because it objects to its reporting. It's after President Trump banned CNN, a pool member from the White House, along with MS Now and Politico, over what he called negative coverage. Those three organizations are now suing, says ABC's Karen Travers at the White House.
2: The president this morning was doubling down on his position on this. He wrote in a social media post that this is not an assault on the free press, as he puts it, but, quote, an assault on the fake news.
1: There will be no television pool coverage of the president's trip to New York City today. He'll address the United Nations General Assembly tomorrow. One day after a man making deliveries for DoorDash was shot by an ICE agent in Austin, Texas, the man's attorney says she does not know where he is or his condition. Authorities say the man was in the country illegally. This is ABC News. Presley Gerber, the son of supermodel Cindy Crawford and businessman Randy Gerber, has died at 27. A family spokesman confirms Gerber's death. The Los Angeles Medical Examiner says that he died at a rehab facility. The family is asking for privacy. The younger brother of the late Princess Diana has a new book that he says is not attempting to shade the British monarchy. ABC's Maggie Rooley spoke with Charles Spencer.
3: Spencer writing in the book about the heated exchange he had with then Prince Charles in the run-up to Diana's funeral.
4: I think, I'll never forget the five words, we'll forget her soon enough. And he didn't say it, he hissed it.
3: The palace pushing back on this claim in a statement, saying fraternal grief can cloud reason, affect judgment.
1: Vladimir Putin's party kept control of Russia's parliament after an orchestrated parliamentary election. I'm Brian Clark, ABC News.
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0: Fresh Lake Air, WYLF weather. Monday stays mostly cloudy near 61 degrees with light northerly winds. Monday night remains mostly cloudy around 45. Tuesday turns mostly sunny around 62 with light northeasterly winds. Then Tuesday night is partly cloudy near 45. Wednesday looks mostly sunny with highs in the mid-60s and light easterly winds. With partly cloudy skies, Wednesday night around 45. Currently, it's cloudy and 54 degrees. With a northeast wind at 6 miles an hour.
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0: Well, I am saying hello on this Monday, on this final day of summer. And since we are heading into fall tomorrow, it's probably only fair to talk about the Macy's Thanksgiving Day Parade. I know, still a long way off, but the Joe Cool Snoopy balloon is going to be hitting the New York City streets. That's right, a new Snoopy balloon. It is Joe Cool Snoopy featuring his sidekick, Woodstock. They have made repeated appearances on Thanksgiving Day, but this is a fresh look for both.
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0: quarter flash and harden my heart. Well, tomorrow isn't just the start of fall. It is also the start of Fat Bear Week. That's right. It's returning to Alaska's Katmai National Park after an unprecedented summer along the Brooks River. Rangers counted 25 spring cubs by early August. And the defending champion, Bear 32, also known as Chunk, has continued to gain weight. The online tournament begins tomorrow, running through September 29th, when this year's champion will be announced.
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2: Fresh Lake Air, WYLF weather. Today stays mostly cloudy near 61, with light northerly winds. Tonight remains mostly cloudy around 45. Tuesday turns mostly sunny and a touch warmer near 62, with light northeasterly winds. Tuesday night stays partly cloudy around 45, and Wednesday stays mostly sunny in the mid-60s with light easterly winds. Currently, it's cloudy and 54 degrees, with a north wind at 5 miles an hour.
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0: Well, Costco made a lot of people very happy last week. They announced they are bringing back the churro. That's right, the twisted churro for a limited time. So if you want to get yours, you better get there now. I don't know how long it's actually going to be staying there. So just so you know, churros at Costco, they're there now.
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The Bengals and Eternal Flame. Pretty wild that the NHL preseason started over the weekend. That's right. Preseason games started on, I think, Saturday after training camp began just 2 days earlier. That's how they do it in the NHL.

0: 24-hour nonstop freshness so you can smell unstoppable.
1: Well, the National Fire Protection Association is saying your cat could burn your house down. They say about 1,000 fires are started every year by pets. They say it mostly happens when cats jump onto a touch-control stovetop and accidentally turn that thing on. Then the heating element sets fire to a kitchen towel or a cookbook sitting nearby, or the appliance overheats. Nearly half of the fires caused by cats are started when no humans are home. So, how do you keep your pet from burning down your house? Fire safety experts recommend using the child safety lock functions on stovetops. Also, avoid storing items inside ovens and keep flammable materials far away, stuff like paper towels. However, cats can also be heroes in a house fire. Like in Alberta, Canada, a fire broke out while everybody was asleep. The cat bit the owner's arm to wake her up, saved her and her family. I'm John Tesh with today's Intelligence for Your Life Minute. 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

0: Sister Sledge, we are family. It is official, by the way, that Spider-Man Brand New Day has become the highest grossing domestic release ever, making over $936 million in North America so far. The next benchmark would be becoming the first domestic release to hit the $1 billion mark, but they're saying that does seem unlikely to happen at this point.
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3: Town of Seneca Falls police arrested 25-year-old Jameson McCoy of Seneca Falls Thursday following a domestic dispute. McCoy was charged with felony aggravated family offense, as well as misdemeanor counts of third-degree assault and fourth-degree criminal mischief. McCoy was processed at the police department and transported to the Seneca County Correctional Facility to await arraignment. An order of protection was requested on behalf of the victim. The city of Hornell announces the arrival of six new buses to the Hornell area transit fleet. The buses were recently acquired with communications and radio equipment and are currently in service. The buses are Ford E450s, capable of transporting 16 passengers and two wheelchairs. Each are equipped with a lift rated up to 1,000 pounds. Hornell area transit currently has 16 buses in the fleet. And with the receipt of these buses, six will be retired. For route information or schedules, visit them online at hatrides.com. Yates County Sheriffs, along with the Governor's Traffic Safety Committee, will be conducting the final car seat check event of the year tomorrow, Tuesday, September 22nd, from 2:30 to 4:30 p.m. at the Pen Yan Moose Lodge in Pen Yan. The check event is part of Child Passenger Safety Week. Parents, guardians, and caregivers can get their current seats inspected, properly adjusted, or replaced by certified car seat technicians. No appointment is necessary. 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Thompson Hospital in Canandaigua. The event is scheduled for Wednesday, September 30th from 2 to 4 p.m. in the cafeteria on the ground floor of the hospital's Constellation Center for Health and Healing. The hospital is located at 350 Parrish Street. Those attending should enter using the Thompson Way, a private drive off West Street. 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
4: Fresh Lake Air, WYLF weather. Today stays mostly cloudy near 61, with light northerly winds. Tonight remains mostly cloudy around 45. Tuesday turns mostly sunny and a touch warmer near 62, with light northeasterly winds. Tuesday night stays partly cloudy around 45. And Wednesday stays mostly sunny in the mid-60s with light easterly winds. Currently, it's cloudy and 55 degrees, with a north wind at 6 miles an hour.
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0: Oh, New York City always goes all out for the holiday, and they're going to step it up just a bit this year. And you can step into the world of the Will Ferrell classic Elf. That's right. They're doing a new immersive Elf experience at Rockefeller Center beginning November 14th. They're going to recreate locations like the Candy Cane Forest, Santa's Toy Workshop, the North Pole, and Gimbals, of course. 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
3: ABC News, I'm Michelle Franzen. The attorney for a DoorDash driver in Austin, Texas, shot and injured by ICE agents on Sunday, says he does not know where his client is being held. Authorities say the 28-year-old was treated for a gunshot wound and was turned over to immigration officials.
4: This is Jim Ryan. Within hours of the shooting of Wilbur Rafael Garces Perez, protesters were standing near the intersection where it happened, demanding a local investigation.
5: There's no confidence in the federal government to investigate itself.
6: This is overboard. This is way too many times.
4: On X, the Department of Homeland Security said Garces Perez was in the country illegally and that it, the DHS, along with the FBI, will handle the investigation.
3: Ahead of delivering remarks at the UN General Assembly Tuesday in New York City, President Trump expected to sit down and meet with New York's Mayor Zoran Mamdani today. The president could also meet with Ukraine President Zelensky on the sidelines this week of the UN. On Wall Street, stocks are up this hour. This is ABC News. Potential home buyers may not see any relief anytime soon with rising mortgage rates.
7: Experts are warning the days of low interest rates may be over. Mortgage rates that were in the 3% range 10 to 15 years ago are now closer to 7%. While home buyers are being hit with those higher rates, they may be getting a little relief from sellers. Redfin data now says the percentage of sellers willing to offer concessions to make a sale rose to 45% last month. That's the highest since 2020.
3: ABC Sherry Preston. Charles Spencer breaking his silence about the book he wrote about his sister and claims he made against King Charles in the days after Princess Diana's death.
8: It's not tittle-tattle. I'm not trying to damage the monarchy or whatever I've been accused of doing. But I wanted to do this properly, once and for all, for Diana and remind those who knew her when she was alive why they connected with her.
3: Spencer also says he regretted not helping Diana more when she was in crisis. Michelle Franzen, ABC News.
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12: Fresh lake air. WYLF weather. Today stays mostly cloudy near 61 with light northerly winds. Tonight remains mostly cloudy around 45. Tuesday turns mostly sunny and a touch warmer near 62 with light northeasterly winds. Tuesday night stays partly cloudy around 45. And Wednesday stays mostly sunny in the mid-60s with light easterly winds. Currently, it's cloudy and 55 degrees with a north wind at 3 miles an hour.
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0: Love that one from Peebo Bryson. It's Ashley Ryan with you. That's right. We are here on the last day of summer. Hopefully you're soaking it all up. Hopefully you had a good final weekend of summer before fall kicks off tomorrow. And who knows what'll happen.
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0: to me.
1: Billy Joel, it's still rock and roll to me. Ashley Ryan with you. And there are a lot of people who travel for work. And according to a recent survey, 9 in 10 business travelers can't switch off while on work trips. 47% have skipped networking to go to their hotel rooms. 36% have faked meetings to get some downtime. And 33% blame conflicting commitments to get out of work dinners. That's right. Excuses just so we can shut down and switch off a bit while on a work trip.
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3: Fresh Lake Air, WYLF weather. Today stays mostly cloudy near 61 with light northerly winds. Tonight remains mostly cloudy around 45. Tuesday turns mostly sunny and a touch warmer near 62 with light northeasterly winds. Tuesday night stays partly cloudy around 45. And Wednesday stays mostly sunny in the mid-60s with light easterly winds. Currently, it's cloudy and 55 degrees. With a north wind at 3 miles an hour.
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1: ABC News. I'm Michelle Franzen. The war with Iran has kept oil prices elevated, even though a barrel of crude has fallen below $100 this week. Diesel prices at record highs. ABC's Elizabeth Schulze says Americans are paying more at the pump.
2: Gas is back above $5 in four states: Washington, Oregon, Nevada, California. There it's averaging $6.15. Illinois and Michigan are also approaching that $5 mark. And with jet fuel prices spiking again, executives at United, American, and Southwest are now saying they could trim flight schedules over the holidays to cut costs.
1: President Trump says he's willing to meet with Iran's president on the sidelines this week of the UN General Assembly. Protests breaking out in Texas after a DoorDash driver was shot and injured by ICE agents Sunday in Austin. DHS says the 28-year-old was in the country illegally. The attorney for Garces Perez posting on X that her client slept on the floor at the detention facility in Pearsall and still has a bullet lodged in his body. This is ABC News. The former husband of Lindsey Clancy speaking out following the mistrial.
3: In the months that followed the death of his three children at the hands of his former wife, Patrick Clancy tells 60 Minutes he contemplated suicide.
4: I didn't think I would live to see my 35th birthday, and I was completely fine with it.
3: He says he forgives Lindsey, who was charged with three counts of murder, she says, while suffering from postpartum psychosis.
4: I believe that it was her mental illness that caused that.
3: Patrick Clancy has since remarried and says he'll tell his future children about their brothers and sister. Sherry Preston, ABC News.
1: Princess Diana's younger brother, Charles, speaking out about details of his new book. Here's ABC's Maggie Rulli.
5: Earl Spencer, the younger brother of the late Princess Diana, opening up to us at his family home of Althorpe about his poignant memoir, Swan Song, Diana, My Sister.
6: One of the things with being a little brother is you think, oh, she's going to be okay. And then realizing that she really wasn't.
1: Charles Spencer says his book is not meant to target the palace, but set the record straight. Michelle Franzen, ABC News.
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13: Fresh Lake Air, WYLF weather. Today stays mostly cloudy near 61, with light northerly winds. Tonight remains mostly cloudy around 45. Tuesday turns mostly sunny and a touch warmer near 62, with light northeasterly winds. Tuesday night stays partly cloudy around 45. And Wednesday stays mostly sunny in the mid-60s with light easterly winds. Currently, it's cloudy and 55 degrees with a north-northeast wind at 7 miles an hour.
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The top 50 pizzerias in the world were announced, and four of them happen to be right here in the good old U.S. of A. New York City's Una Pizza Napolitana came in at number two, and two West Coast pizzas came in at a joint number five. Pizzeria Say in L.A. and Tony's Pizza Napolitana in San Francisco. Jersey City's Raza found itself at number 10. And now I want pizza.

0: Well, it looks like American Girl has shared their 2027 Girl of the Year. Daisy Davenport hails from Madison, Wisconsin, and is the brand's first character from the state. In her story, we are taken to Camp Gowanigan, which is the same summer camp that original American Girl doll Molly McIntyre attended decades earlier, of course. The Daisy doll features green eyes, long auburn red hair, and bangs, dressed for camp adventures, wearing a purple t-shirt, dark blue pleated denim skirt, purple sneakers, and striped socks.
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0: Well, if you want to be dancing and you want to be dancing at a New York nightclub, a nightclub in Manhattan is rewarding patrons who bring their parents. That's right. Basically, if you bring your parents, you can cut the line and go straight to the dance floor. The vibe is right to bring parents. The club only spins music up to 1984. It is mostly disco. 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
2: Fresh Lake Air. WYLF weather. Today stays mostly cloudy near 61 with light northerly winds. Tonight remains mostly cloudy around 45. Tuesday turns mostly sunny and a touch warmer near 62 with light northeasterly winds. Tuesday night stays partly cloudy around 45. And Wednesday stays mostly sunny in the mid-60s with light easterly winds. Currently, it's cloudy and 55 degrees with a north-northeast wind at 7 miles an hour.
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0: Speaking of dancing, Whitney will get you going every time. It is Whitney Houston. I want to dance with somebody. I am Ashley Ryan. I want to dance with somebody. I also want to listen to music, and I'm going to go home. So you have a great rest of your day. I'll talk to you tomorrow.
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1: ABC News, I'm Michelle Franzen. In Texas, a DoorDash driver is in federal custody after being shot by ICE personnel in Austin Sunday during an immigration operation. ABC's Melissa Adan has the latest.
2: Homeland Security says that Garces Perez was shot in the torso and right now is in stable condition. They say that he's being held by federal authorities while he's awaiting deportation. However, his attorney is calling for more transparency. She's saying she's concerned about his medical status, also his ability to communicate with legal counsel.
1: The FAA announced it's shutting down airspace in parts of the Northeast for about 30 minutes to make initial repairs after a communication system outage at the air traffic control center overseeing airports in New Jersey and Philadelphia. That caused ground stops at Newark and Philadelphia airports. Federal aviation officials say they realized the backup frequency line failed too, that had been cut in New Jersey at a construction site. On Wall Street this hour, stocks are up. This is ABC News. Paramount says it's reached a deal with 12 state attorneys general in efforts to close its multi-billion dollar merger with Warner Brothers Discovery.
3: The merger, the largest in Hollywood history, had been on hold over an antitrust lawsuit filed on behalf of 12 states concerned that the behemoth new company would stifle competition in the movie and TV business and lead to higher prices for consumers. The attorneys general were also worried about who would have editorial oversight over the new company's vast news offerings, including CBS and CNN. As the lawsuit played out, Paramount had threatened to move out of California if the deal fell through.
1: ABC's Sherry Preston. The measles outbreak in Pennsylvania continuing to grow. State health officials warning the public now of possible exposure to the virus at Philadelphia International Airport.
4: It's a sign of the lack of vaccine protection. In Pennsylvania right now, there's more than 760 cases across 38 different counties. And the main reason why is because of a lack of vaccine protection.
1: ABC's Dr. Correspondent Darian Sutton. Michelle Franzen, ABC News.
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0: Fresh Lake Air, WYLF weather. Today stays mostly cloudy near 61 with light northerly winds. Tonight remains mostly cloudy around 45. Tuesday turns mostly sunny and a touch warmer near 62 with light northeasterly winds. Tuesday night stays partly cloudy around 45. And Wednesday stays mostly sunny in the mid-60s with light easterly winds. Currently, it's cloudy and 55 degrees, with a north wind at 3 miles an hour.
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0: Bruce Hornsby in the Range with Mandolin Rain. If you won the lottery, would you keep your job and go into work the next day? Believe it or not, about 65% of workers in America say they'd keep working even if they won the lottery. Psychologists say that many people continue to work after winning the lottery because their jobs give them a sense of purpose in life. Music from Selena coming up, also Ambrosia.
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2: Fresh Lake Air, WYLF weather. Today stays mostly cloudy near 61, with light northerly winds. Tonight remains mostly cloudy around 45. Tuesday turns mostly sunny and a touch warmer near 62, with light northeasterly winds. Tuesday night stays partly cloudy around 45, and Wednesday stays mostly sunny in the mid-60s with light easterly winds. Currently, it's cloudy and 55 degrees, with a north-northwest wind at 5 miles an hour.
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0: Thanks for spending part of your day with me. I'm Tim McLaughlin. Madonna will be opening the MTV Video Music Awards with her first live performance at that show in 23 years. Madonna last performed on the show's stage alongside Britney Spears and Christina Aguilera in 2003. Madonna leads this year's ceremony with 11 nominations, including Video of the Year and Artist of the Year. The VMAs set to take place this coming Sunday in Los Angeles.
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1: ABC News, I'm Michelle Franzen. In Texas, the shooting of a DoorDash driver Sunday in Austin by ICE agents sparked protests and calls for transparency by local leaders. Here's ABC's Melissa Adan.
2: Homeland Security has weighed in. They are emphasizing that Garces Perez was in the country illegally and was subject to a final deportation order. But now, with all of this video of the incident that's spreading online, so many people are reacting to it. Local leaders and community members are demanding an independent investigation.
1: Flight delays and cancellations are building across the country following a communication equipment outage at the air traffic center overseeing flights at Newark Liberty International and Philadelphia's airport. On top of that, the FAA says the backup system failed after the line was cut by a construction crew in New Jersey. It could take 13 hours or longer to fix those issues. Severe storms targeting parts of the Midwest and East Coast today. Flood alerts posted in Ohio and West Virginia. This is ABC News. President Trump is expected to meet with Ukraine's President Zelensky this week on the sidelines of the United Nations General Assembly in New York City. The president saying Russia has, quote, lost control of its diesel industry and is calling for the end of the war. It all follows fresh drone strikes by Ukraine. Cat lovers fawning over a new cat species discovered in the Bolivian cloud forest, but the feline is not so interested in all the attention.
3: Since scientists determined that a little 3-pound spotted cat that looks a lot like a tiny leopard is actually the first new feline species to be discovered in nearly a century, people have been flocking to the animal sanctuary in Bolivia where he lives to see him. Only Tigrino, as he's been dubbed, is shy and doesn't really like people, or doesn't seem to. He's so far emerged from his shelter only a few times, sniffed around, and then slipped back behind the foliage. People are still going, though, in hopes of catching even a glimpse.
1: ABC Sherry Preston. I'm Michelle Franzen, ABC News.
4: 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The Giants are in Los Angeles for a matchup with the Rams. New York coming off a home victory against Dallas in Week 1, while the Rams, they lost their opener to San Francisco in Melbourne, Australia. Sunday, the Jets fell in overtime to the Green Bay Packers 20-17. Geno Smith threw for 247 yards with a touchdown pass to Garrett Wilson. Braylon Allen had a touchdown run, but the Packers scored 13 unanswered points to secure the win. Major League Baseball, both the Yankees and the Mets with the day off today. Yankees home on Tuesday, a doubleheader with Tampa Bay heading into the final week of the regular season. Yankees back from a 6-game trip. They dropped 2 of 3 to Arizona in Phoenix. Sunday they fell 8-4. While the Mets, they'll return Tuesday in Arlington for a matchup with Texas. The Mets have lost 6 of their last 8. The sports update brought to you by Progressive. 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I'm Tony Desiri on Fresh Lake Air, WYLF.
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0: Fresh Lake Air, WYLF weather. Today stays mostly cloudy near 61 with light northerly winds. Tonight remains mostly cloudy around 45. Tuesday turns mostly sunny and a touch warmer near 62 with light northeasterly winds.
12: Tuesday night stays partly cloudy around 45, and Wednesday stays mostly sunny in the mid-60s with light easterly winds. Currently, it's cloudy and 55 degrees, with a north wind at 6 miles an hour.
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0: Jim McLaughlin along with you. 21st day of September. 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

0: Billy Joel with Don't Ask Me Why. If you have regrets about certain things in your life, you are not alone. Many people have regrets, the most common one being not falling in love with the right person. That's followed by not spending enough time with aging parents, not finishing college, and not taking more risks in their career. Kim Carnes coming up, also Michael Bublé.
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2: 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I'm Ken Haight reporting.
3: A Town of Ontario woman is facing over 100 animal cruelty charges after an investigation into a complaint. Wayne County deputies arrested 28-year-old Corinne Spites of Ontario on a total of 144 counts of animal cruelty for failure to provide sustenance, food, or drink, and 4 counts of animal abandonment. Investigators allege over a period of 18 days, Spites abandoned and deprived 4 cats of necessary sustenance by confining and sheltering them in an unsanitary environment and not providing them with food or drink. Wayne County deputies executed a search warrant at Spites' property and seized 3 of the 4 cats. Deputies reported the inside of the residence was covered in trash and cat and dog feces, along with urine. The cats were turned over to the Humane Society of Wayne County. Spites was issued an appearance ticket for Town of Ontario Court. The City of Hornell announces the arrival of 6 new buses to the Hornell Area Transit Fleet. The buses were recently acquired with communications and radio equipment and are currently in service. The buses are Ford E450s, capable of transporting 16 passengers and 2 wheelchairs. Each are equipped with a lift rated up to 1,000 pounds. Hornell Area Transit currently has 16 buses in the fleet, and with the receipt of these buses, 6 will be retired. For route information or schedules, visit them online at hatrides.com. Montour Falls will host their annual Fall Harvest Festival in October. Saturday, October 3rd, Main Street in Montour Falls will fill at noon for the 19th annual Montour Falls Harvest Festival. Admission is free for all who wish to attend. The event is a loved tradition for the village, bringing entertainment, shopping, and community to the heart of the area. Organizers expect about 100 different vendors of food, art, crafts, and more. The event will conclude at 7:30 p.m. after a fireworks show that starts at 7:15.
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5: Fresh Lake Air, WYLF weather. Tonight stays mostly cloudy around 45 degrees with light northerly winds. Tuesday turns partly sunny and milder, reaching the mid-60s with light northeasterly winds. Tuesday night stays mostly cloudy around 45. Wednesday brings mostly sunny skies and another push into the mid-60s, with light easterly winds continuing through Thursday. Currently, it's cloudy and 55 degrees, with a northeast wind at 5 miles an hour.
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0: knows you. 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
1: There's Kim Carnes. I'm Tim McLaughlin. Quentin Tarantino's Oscar-winning movie Once Upon a Time in Hollywood is getting a sequel and a new novel. The book, written by Tarantino, is called The Adventures of Cliff Booth and is based on the stuntman played by Brad Pitt in the 2019 movie. The novel is going to be published on December 8th. Also coming out later this year is the sequel, The Further Misadventures of Cliff Booth, with Brad Pitt returning as the title character. The movie will debut on IMAX November 25th before hitting Netflix on December 23rd.
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2: ABC News. I'm Michelle Franzen. The FAA says crews shut down parts of the Northeast airspace to make repairs to air traffic control systems in Philadelphia and Newark. Flights grounded earlier at major airports in that area after an equipment issue.
3: The Federal Aviation Administrator says it all started with a blown circuit at a Philadelphia air traffic control facility. Soon after, aviation officials discovered the redundant backup line had been cut at a construction site in New Jersey. Earlier, the FAA paused flights into Philadelphia International Airport in Pennsylvania, as well as Teterboro and Newark Liberty International Airport in New Jersey due to the issue.
2: ABC's Mike Dubusky. President Trump in New York City.

0: This hour, ahead of tomorrow's speech at the UN General Assembly, he's meeting with New York's Mayor Zoran Mamdani. Pennsylvania's measles outbreak on the rise. The state health department showing 25 new confirmed measles cases since Friday. There are now 792 measles illnesses confirmed across 39 counties. This is ABC News. Three major news outlets are taking legal action after President Trump banned them from the White House, saying it's a direct assault on the First Amendment.
1: The president this morning was doubling down on his position on this. He wrote in a social media post that this is not an assault on the free press, as he puts it, but, quote, an assault on the fake news, similar to what he had said on Friday when he insisted that these outlets needed to be banned from the White House because of their content. He said that their reports were too negative, and if they just were more positive, then he would reconsider this.
0: ABC's Karen Travers. In California, police in Santa Monica tell ABC News the death of Cindy Crawford and Randy Gerber's son, Presley Gerber, is being investigated as an overdose. Authorities say there were no signs of foul play, and Gerber was at a high-end rehab center. The family has asked for privacy during this time. I'm Michelle Franzen, ABC News.
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7: Fresh Lake Air, WYLF weather. Tonight stays mostly cloudy around 45 degrees with light northerly winds. Tuesday turns partly sunny and milder, reaching the mid-60s with light northeasterly winds. Tuesday night stays mostly cloudy around 45. Wednesday brings mostly sunny skies and another push into the mid-60s with light easterly winds continuing through Thursday. Currently, it's cloudy and 55 degrees. With a north wind at 7 miles an hour.
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0: David Laughlin here with you. September 21st, among those celebrating a birthday today, actor and comedian Bill Murray is 76. Actor and stand-up comedian Dave Coulier is 67. Country singer Faith Hill, 59. TV host and actress Ricky Lake is 58. Actor Luke Wilson, 55. And media personality, fashion designer, and actress Nicole Richie is 45.
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2: Well, the National Fire Protection Association is saying your cat could burn your house down. They say about 1,000 fires are started every year by pets. They say it mostly happens when cats jump onto a touch-control stovetop and accidentally turn that thing on. Then the heating element sets fire to a kitchen towel or a cookbook sitting nearby, or the appliance overheats. Nearly half of the fires caused by cats are started when no humans are home. So, how do you keep your pet from burning down your house? Fire safety experts recommend using the child safety lock functions on stovetops. Also, avoid storing items inside ovens and keep flammable materials far away, stuff like paper towels. However, cats can also be heroes in a house fire. Like in Alberta, Canada, a fire broke out while everybody was asleep. The cat bit the owner's arm to wake her up, saved her and her family. I'm John Tesh with today's Intelligence for Your Life Minute. 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

0: Magic from Olivia Newton-John. Who gets the armrest if you're in the middle seat of an airplane? Well, according to etiquette experts, the armrests go to the middle seat passenger. They say it's common traveler courtesy. 74% of passengers agree that the person sitting in the middle should get both armrests. Vanessa Williams on the way, also Van Morrison.
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2: Fresh Lake Air, WYLF weather. Tonight stays mostly cloudy around 45 degrees with light northerly winds. Tuesday turns partly sunny and milder, reaching the mid-60s with light northeasterly winds. Tuesday night stays mostly cloudy around 45. Wednesday brings mostly sunny skies and another push into the mid-60s, with light easterly winds continuing through Thursday. Currently, it's cloudy and 55 degrees, with a north wind at 6 miles an hour.
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0: 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I'm Tim McLaughlin. Merriam-Webster is adding 1,400 new words to its dictionary, including words stemming from social media like looks-maxing, parasocial, and rickroll. 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
1: ABC News, I'm Michelle Franzen. President Trump in New York City ahead of his speech tomorrow at the UN General Assembly. He met with New York City's Mayor Zoran Mamdani. The mayor says their meeting focused on ways to lower costs from housing and fuel to consumer goods.
2: Each time the president and I speak, it is about the same topics. How to improve.

0: the lives of New Yorkers and how to use the power of government to take on the cost of living crisis, to grow our economy, and to build a better, stronger New York.
1: The war with Iran weighing on oil prices and pushing diesel prices to record highs, and gas prices are also topping $5 a gallon in many states. Hundreds of cancellations at airports nationwide after equipment outages forced ground stops at two major hubs, Newark Liberty International and Philadelphia International. The FAA says crews discovered the backup system was also cut by a construction crew working on a project. Officials say it could take hours more to fix. This is ABC News. Princess Diana's younger brother, Charles Spencer, speaking out about details of his new book, due out tomorrow. ABC's Maggie Rooley has more.
2: Earl Spencer, the younger brother of the late Princess Diana, opening up to us at his family home of Althorp about his poignant memoir, Swan Song, Diana, My Sister.
3: One of the things with being a little brother is you think, oh, she's going to be okay. And then realizing that she really wasn't. Now I realize, you know, she was stuck in a gilded cage and she wanted the world to know it wasn't okay in there. And I didn't fully understand, actually, how very difficult things were for her at times.
2: Spencer telling us he wanted to write this book ahead of the 30th anniversary of Diana's death.
1: The 30th anniversary is next year. Charles Spencer says his book is not meant to target the palace, but set the record straight. Severe storms impacting millions of Americans in Cincinnati, Pittsburgh, and West Virginia, and parts of the Southwest facing a new threat of flash floods. Michelle Franz in ABC News.
4: 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The Giants are in Los Angeles for a matchup with the Rams. New York coming off a home victory against Dallas in week one, while the Rams, they lost their opener to San Francisco in Melbourne, Australia. Sunday, the Jets fell in overtime to the Green Bay Packers 20-17. Geno Smith threw for 247 yards with a touchdown pass to Garrett Wilson. Braylon Allen had a touchdown run, but the Packers scored 13 unanswered points to secure the win. Major League Baseball, both the Yankees and the Mets with the day off today. Yankees home on Tuesday, a doubleheader with Tampa Bay heading into the final week of the regular season. Yankees back from a six-game trip. They dropped 2 of 3 to Arizona in Phoenix. Sunday, they fell 8-4. While the Mets, they'll return Tuesday in Arlington for a matchup with Texas. The Mets have lost 6 of their last 8. The sports update brought to you by Progressive. 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I'm Tony Desiri on Fresh Lake Air, WYLF.
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13: Fresh Lake Air, WYLF weather. Tonight stays mostly cloudy around 45 degrees with light northerly winds. Tuesday turns partly sunny and milder, reaching the mid-60s with light northeasterly winds. Tuesday night stays mostly cloudy, around 45. Wednesday brings mostly sunny skies and another push into the mid-60s, with light easterly winds continuing through Thursday. Currently, it's cloudy and 55 degrees with a north wind at 5 miles an hour.
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0: Never Surrender from Corey Hart. Tim McLaughlin here with you. Time now for Tim's Trivia. Here's some history trivia for you. I guess this could also be considered science trivia. What inventor was known as the Wizard of Menlo Park? Again, what inventor was known as the Wizard of Menlo Park? It was Thomas Edison.
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0: Four Seasons, December 1963. Oh, what a night. Who is more likely to get a traffic ticket? According to the National Highway and Safety Administration, it's the men. Men receive more than 70% of all traffic violations given for violating traffic laws, such as not following the speed limit. The Doobie Brothers on the way. Also, Lewis Capaldi.
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2: Fresh Lake Air, WYLF weather. Tonight stays mostly cloudy around 45 degrees with light northerly winds. Tuesday turns partly sunny and milder, reaching the mid-60s with light northeasterly winds. Tuesday night stays mostly cloudy around 45. Wednesday brings mostly sunny skies and another push into the mid-60s, with light easterly winds continuing through Thursday. Currently, it's cloudy and 54 degrees, with a north wind at 6 miles an hour.
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0: Thanks for joining me today. I'm Tim McLaughlin. If you like to gossip at work, here's something that might be good news for you. According to researchers, gossiping at work appears to ease 9-to-5 stress. The study suggested that people who gossiped with colleagues felt more supported and less tense than their tight-lipped coworkers. Being overheard, on the other hand, can be stressful, so you have to be somewhat discreet.
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0: John Tesh back with you with the Bad Breath Report. What is the worst time of day for bad breath? It's officially 3 p.m. That is when things like coffee, lunch, and stress, dehydration combine to make your mouth smell like a cesspool. The hormones we secrete when we're stressed dry out our mouth, and a lack of saliva boosts bad breath, as you know from listening to this show. If you want to freshen your mouth, if you don't have toothpaste on hand, simply swish and gargle a lot of plain water. Then keep drinking it to stay hydrated, and your breath will improve.
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5: Fresh Lake Air. WYLF weather. Tonight stays mostly cloudy around 45 degrees with light northerly winds. Tuesday turns partly sunny and milder, reaching the mid-60s with light northeasterly winds. Tuesday night stays mostly cloudy around 45. Wednesday brings mostly sunny skies and another push into the mid-60s with light easterly winds continuing through Thursday. Currently, it's mostly clear and 54 degrees, with a north wind at 3 miles an hour.
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0: from our health and wellness files, here we go with a quick fix for managing anxiety. Try a grounding exercise. Dr. Sharon Martin is a clinical social worker and psychotherapist who recommends this exercise to her patients. Here's how it works. It's tough to do this over the radio because you can't see me. I'm acting it out. So if you don't get it, then make sure you just Google grounding exercises. But here we go. You first take a seat in a quiet place, right? But don't worry if you can't find total serenity. The exercise is designed to help you wherever you are. So I'm doing it right now. You put your feet on the floor, place your hands either on your seat or on your knees. That helps you physically ground yourself to the floor and your seat, and the stable position is to help you feel more secure. And then take a deep breath and keep your eyes open. Focus on something you see or sense around you. It could be the texture of your pants, how the seat feels, the light coming through a window, even the colors of the shoes people around you are wearing. Continue to breathe deeply and just think about what's around you. And slowly, your mind will start to tune out the anxiety. Now, this is just one type of grounding exercise. All of them are designed to work anywhere, at work, home, or at the mall. The point of it is to make you present in the moment, because anxiety is rooted in thoughts of the past or the future. So the next time anxiety strikes, try that grounding exercise and see if you don't feel better. I use this exercise, a form of this exercise, about 15 minutes before I take the stage to play piano.
1: Intelligence for your life with John Tesh.
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